是走，呀，迷你希望的黑洞是走。I give back the light, it gave me what I please. You guess no, you are all. Cause I'm back.

baby. I just want you to know that you make me feel so beautiful. And no matter what happens, I'm never gonna let this go. 'Cause I know that we're meant to be together.

とうございました。There's no escape, cause I'm now believing my fate. So there's no run away, I know the future's coming.